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0: Boston. It's Stella Lefty on Country Nights Live. And here is the story behind her hit song right there, Boston. It's really funny.
1: With Boston, like, in particular, I had the chorus to that one first and then brought it to Grace because I was like, this is going viral and there's literally no song.
0: What?
1: 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But we sat down and just, like, we started, like, I was playing the piano, she was playing the guitar, and we just kind of, like, fleshed out the verses. And I'm usually melody first. Like, I'm a melody girl. So I think melody first and then the lyrics afterwards.
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My name is Justin. This is the Overnight Ride. Always find me on Instagram, Justin Off Air. It's Chris Young. I didn't come here to leave on the Overnight Ride. Sitting

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0: 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The Lukes, they're finally together.
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0: Who is UConn Jack? My name's Justin. This is the Overnight Ride. We may know later on tonight. Apparently, people think UConn Jack is actually Garth Brooks. Now, if you're not aware, Garth Brooks is doing a tour right now, but he's not really announcing where he's playing until the week or two before. Tickets go on sale. People get tickets to go see Garth Brooks. There's this bar called the Grizzly Rose in Denver. And later on this evening, they're promoting UConn Jack, who apparently is Garth Brooks. Garth has used this name before, an alias to play shows. UConn Jack, though, a phenomenal radio name. And this is giving me the perfect opportunity to once again bring up my first radio name that was given to me. I was on the air as Smokin' Joe. My real name is Justin Franiak. I use that on the air now. At 23 years old, they wanted me to go on the air as Smokin' Joe. I hated it so much, I still have the notes in my phone right now from 2016. No, it was actually 2014. Of the names I'd rather be. Let's read them. Shotgun Jack. Biscuit. Big Biscuit. Buttery Biscuit. Big Rig. Something to do with big. My favorite one on here, which I actually almost went on the air as, KC Lights. This is like the heyday of Florida Georgia Line. I thought KC Lights was great. Chowder, Badger, Honey, 75 different names instead of Smokin' Joe. And they still made me go on the air with Smokin' Joe. I should have proposed UConn Jack. It worked out for Garth. Might have worked out for me.
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1: Here's your LX18 Storm Tracker forecast. A warm summer night again. Under a clear sky, we're in the mid-70s. The heat advisory continues tomorrow. In fact, maybe the hottest of the bunch. Mostly sunny, very hot and humid. Middle upper 90s. That heat index goes up over 100. Certainly take it easy. I'm Chief Meteorologist Bill Mack.
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0: 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And we can give your luck to a higher power today, but you've got to be in charge of trying to make that luck happen. It's a Ticket Takeover Thursday. We're trying to get you to Thomas Rhett's Soundtrack to Life tour stop with special guests Vincent Mason and Emily Ann Roberts at the KFC Yum Center next week, September 10th. 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
21: The September heat wave set to roll along on this Thursday. Could end up being the hottest day.

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0: music while you work and all Labor Day weekend long with Kentucky Country K92.9. You getting geared up for game day opener coming up Saturday for our Kentucky Wildcat football team taking on Youngstown State. It is going to be a smoking hot day. Could see some showers as well. So make sure that you are aware it is a whiteout. You need your white shirt on, your white Kentucky shirt on, and you need to take some rain gear just in case. No umbrellas are allowed in the stadium, though, so be mindful of that. And something else you need to be mindful of is watching the game on TV. If you're not going to actually travel to Kroger Field, the game time is 1 o'clock at Kroger Field on the campus of the University of Kentucky. Now, it's not televised, but it is available through internet streaming on the digital SEC Network Plus platform. 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So if that's included in your package, you should be good to go. I just don't want you to miss the game. Kenny Chesney helping us carry on coming up, kicking off a more music marathon on the way.
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0: request in High Noon Saloon. Keep them coming. I love hearing from you on a Thursday in the Bluegrass. 859-253-5929. Little traffic update for you. Police are still on the scene. Winchester Road at Walton Avenue. The signals are on flash. Police are directing traffic, but it is causing some significant backups, especially on Winchester Road, inbound Winchester Road. A lot of slowdowns there, so be cautious in that area. Heat advisory in effect, and that's supposed to stick around until tomorrow night at 8 p.m. right now in downtown Lexington. Got a lot of sunshine. 91 degrees, and our feels like temperature is edging up closer to 100. So just be mindful. It's going to be another smoking hot day in the Bluegrass, and take precaution. We got Kane Brown kicking off a More Music Marathon. Chase Matthew, Thomas Rhett, Jordan Davis, Dustin Lynch, and more on the way.
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18: 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Could end up being the hottest

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0: Taylor Swift. By request in the High Noon Saloon. Sit tight. We got the new one from Corey Kent. Empty Words coming up from Miss Stacy. Thank you for your message today, Stacy. Your song is next on our playlist with K92.9. Before we get there, I got to tell you, a new contest came out in Colorado, and we have the winner. Rocky Mountain Biological Laboratory in Colorado had their very first Fat Marmot Week. Dawn is officially the winner of the contest. Here are the grad students who created the competition, Katie Adler and Emily Rinke, talking about it.
1: We ran Fat Marmot Week to see who's the fattest.
2: Marmots have to gain this much weight because they hibernate for up to 7 to 8 months out of the year.
1: It is a competition between the largest true hibernators, marmots.
3: It started mostly as a science communication project. We wanted to get people excited about marmots, to learn what a marmot was, because a lot of people don't know that.
1: All of the marmots were incredibly fat, but
3: eventually the public chose Dawn as the winner.
0: There you go. So I don't know if they put them on a scale, or it sounds like the public just voted on who they wanted. So they said at the beginning of that they wanted the fattest one. We don't know that Dawn was officially on the scale the fattest one, but apparently she needs some slimming marmot clothes if she's going to be off that list for next year. Yeah, marmots look a lot like a huge groundhog. They're really cool. But Fat Marmot Week, the winner is in. Congratulations to Dawn. I don't know if she even realizes she won. Oh, well, good job anyway.
4: Kincaid and Dallas. Well, this would be highly appropriate going into Labor Day weekend. What sort of exotic place were you at when you went into labor?
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4: At an IHOP. In a movie. We didn't finish said movie. Where were you when you went into labor? Join us tomorrow morning.
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9: When it comes to news, we're first in country. Country News Now. Jordan Davis shares the story behind his new song, Mess.
10: Yeah, so the new song, Mess, man, this was a song that I feel like I haven't done this kind of song in a long time. I wrote this with some good friends in Nashville, and it really kind of started with the groove of it. We kind of just fell in love with the way the track felt, and Mess was what kind of came of that.
9: I'm Lisa Manning for Country News Now.
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0: Miss Jessica Andrews, Middays with Deidre, K92.9. When I first started in country radio in 2001, that song was just hitting the charts. It came out in October of 2000, and it was the lead single from Jessica Andrews' second studio album of the same name, Who I Am. It made a huge splash in country music. It's one of the songs that she is most known for. So I just have a special affinity for that. But when I learned that her grandmother, Rosemary, in the song is not really her grandmother, that's not her grandmother's name, it pulled back the curtain for me on a whole lot of stuff with country music and songs in general. Yeah, you don't have to write the truth. You just have to write it. Whatever. That one blew me away. Love me some Jessica Andrews, though. And I love that you're hanging out with us on a smoking hot Thursday in the Bluegrass. Heat advisory out for all of central and eastern Kentucky through Friday evening at 8. Afternoon highs well into the 90s. Heat indices between 100 and 105 today during peak heating. Possibly tomorrow as well, so be mindful of that. We have your three-day forecast coming up. And another keyword and chance to win on a Ticket Takeover Thursday just around the corner.
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41: The September heat wave set to roll along on this Thursday. Could end up being the hottest day of the year. Upper 90s for afternoon highs with more sunshine. Heat index values between 100 and 105 this afternoon. Mostly clear, warm, muggy tonight, mid-70s. The summer heat continues Friday with a few afternoon storms. Highs in the mid-90s. I'm LAX News storm tracker meteorologist T.J. 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

0: Another smoking hot afternoon in the Bluegrass. Middays with Deidre. Reminder, the heat advisory is in effect for all of central and eastern Kentucky through Friday evening at 8 p.m. Those afternoon highs, which we are definitely approaching, are going to be into the 90s. Heat index between 100 and 105 today during peak heating. Today and tomorrow, going to be really hot, so be mindful. Fayette County Public Schools has canceled some outdoor after-school activities because of these high temperatures. For today, all outdoor activities in Fayette County School for elementary and middle school students have been canceled. Outdoor activities for high school students are allowed after 6 p.m. We don't have specific schedule changes, but families are encouraged to check with your school and your activity sponsor for updates regarding specific events. Quick reminder, your active keyword on a ticket takeover Thursday for a chance to go and have some big time fun at Thomas Rhett's Soundtrack to Life tour. He's going to be at the KFC Yum Center in Louisville next week on the 10th. This hour's keyword is Mason, M-A-S-O-N. Text Mason to 859-280-2929 right now for your chance to win. Tyler Hubbard on the way.
1: Hey, it's Ryan Fox, and this weekend we kick it into overdrive with Taylor Swift. 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
19: The September heat wave set to roll along on this Thursday. Could end up being the hottest day of the year. Upper 90s for afternoon highs with more sunshine. Heat index values between 100 and 105 this afternoon. Mostly clear, warm, muggy tonight, mid-70s. The summer heat continues Friday with a few afternoon storms. Highs in the mid-90s. I'm LAX News storm tracker meteorologist T.J. 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

0: Tim McGraw, my old friend, is on K92.9. My name is Matt Malone, and Thursday is the day I look forward to so much during the week because I know we have opportunities for you to win, including today, your chance to go to Thomas Rhett's Soundtrack to Life tour, which is going to be bringing Vincent Mason and Emily Ann Roberts as well to the KFC Yum Center, and that is going to be happening here next week on Friday. 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We're K92.9.
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0: Cody Johnson, The Fall. We are K92.9, Lexington's new country leader. How would you feel if The Fall was only, I don't know, 1 month long? And you might be thinking, Matt, how would that be possible? Well, there's a post going viral of somebody saying, you know what? It's kind of crazy that each month has different days. Why don't we just divide 365 by an even number, five, for example, and just break it into five equal months, 73 days each, like February, April, August, October, and December. I mean, it kind of makes sense, doesn't it? I don't know why. I don't know who's like, you know what? Let's go ahead and do that. But here's the thing I'll throw out there. Obviously, it's not going to happen. It'd be very weird to do that. Leap years, I don't know how that would work. Also, how does this handle with the folks who are into astrology and stuff, you know? I don't know. Capricorn, Aries, I don't know any about that stuff, but I'm just saying that might be an issue. Well, it's not an issue if you hang out with us. Coming up here just after 4 o'clock, not only are we going to try to give you a trip to see Riley Green in Las Vegas, we're also going to try to hook you up with tickets to see Thomas Rhett. Yeah, a lot of big doings happening with K92.9, Lexington's new country leader. You got to rise
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23: Here's your LAX 18 Storm Tracker forecast. For tonight, it is a sultry summer night. Under a clear sky, and it's warm and humid, we'll be in the mid-70s. Heat advisory continues for another day, becomes partly sunny tomorrow. There will be some isolated thunderstorms around, but it's hot and humid. We'll be in the mid-90s. I'm Chief Meteorologist Bill Mack.
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0: Nate Smith with Bulletproof. We are K92.9 in Lexington's new country leader. My name is Matt Malone. And obviously, you know, Tiger Woods going through the news because of his OWI, DWI, DUI, whatever you want to call it, that he had in Florida where he ended up flipping his car over. Well, he has now been banned for driving or from driving for 5 years. And obviously driving meaning a vehicle, not driving out on the golf course. However, it actually could affect his golf game because his attorney or a state attorney asked if that includes golf carts. And he didn't say he had an answer. And it could actually vary by state. But I'm going to say, knowing the success that Tiger Woods has had, just like he should have done when he got behind the wheel, he has enough money he could afford a driver. I'm just saying. We're K92.9.
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3: 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Here's K92.9 Traffic.
4: We do have one traffic hazard to let you know about. There's a stalled vehicle inbound Russell Cave Road at Ironworks Pike, so avoid the area if you can. And if you're headed out to join the fun at Riverfest, maybe a Cincinnati Reds game or any other Labor Day festivities this holiday weekend in downtown Cincinnati and Covington, traveling I-71 and I-75 northbound in Kentucky, the best route to Covington is the 5th Street exit, crossing the Brent Spence Bridge into Cincinnati, then take the 5th Street exit or 6th Street to the Lynn Street exit. And if you're going in for Sunday night's fireworks, remember several bridges will close at varying times. So check the Riverfest website for the best time to go. I'm Deidre with your afternoon traffic.
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5: Here's your LAX18 Storm Tracker forecast. For tonight, it is a sultry summer night. Under a clear sky and it's warm and humid, we'll be in the mid-70s. Heat advisory continues for another day, becomes partly sunny tomorrow. There will be some isolated thunderstorms around, but it's hot and humid. We'll be in the mid-90s. I'm Chief Meteorologist Bill Mack.
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the Road is Easton Corbin on K92.9. And you know what? The song kind of makes me want to go out and drive too. But you know what would help you and I both? Free gas. 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We're giving you $1,000. You can spend it whichever way you want. 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

0: I knew it. I knew you. It was on K92.9 Lexington's new country leader. My name is Matt Malone, and I'm just going to throw out there that the next time that you order delivery from like DoorDash, just hope that it didn't end up like this one. A guy in Houston says that he ordered DoorDash, and the driver who came to deliver it, well, he did deliver it, ended up getting a little bit more than he bargained for. By the same way of being less at the same time, because the DoorDash driver showed up naked. Yeah. Imagine that. Go to open up your door. That's what you see. I can make some very terrible, inappropriate jokes. This is a family show and I'm not going to do that, but no, that I'm just thinking of some hilarity because of how stupid this is, right? I don't know. We're K92.9. Got music from Jason Aldean and Hudson Westbrook all coming up.
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3: 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Here's K92.9 Traffic.
4: Things have calmed down on the roadways this afternoon. We do still have a report of a stalled vehicle patch and drive at Mount Tabor Road. A semi is blocking one lane. It's been there for quite some time. Crews are working to get that straightened out. Hope you have a great evening. I'm Deidre with your afternoon traffic.
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0: 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In fact, we have opportunities for you to get the G&J Pepsi Cumulus Golf Card, which is available for only $89, where you get 18 rounds of golf. 18 whole rounds of golf at 5 area golf courses that are awesome golf courses, by the way, including Lakeside, Gabriel Jr. Picodome, Meadowbrook, Kearney Hill, Tate's Creek. 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Are you kidding me? 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Click on Sweet Deals at the top of the page. You can also check out tickets. We got a few more games left for the Lexington Sporting Club, which my friend Anna recently went to a game too and said it was an incredible time. So let's try to get you in and try to hook you up before they're gone. 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
35: Here's your LAX 18 Storm Tracker forecast. For tonight, it is a sultry summer night. Under a clear sky, and it's warm and humid, we'll be in the mid-70s. Heat advisory continues for another day, becomes partly sunny tomorrow. There will be some isolated thunderstorms around, but it's hot and humid. We'll be in the mid-90s. I'm Chief Meteorologist Bill Mack.
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Luke Combs, Sleepless in a Hotel Room. We are K92.9, Lexington's new country leader, and some of your favorites sprinkled in here as well. And as we're heading into Labor Day weekend, kind of tomorrow afternoon, right? Did you think there was going to be one this year? Kind of a stupid question, in my opinion, but I'll explain it here in about 6 minutes.

0: 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We are Lexington's new country leader. My name is Matt Malone, and 4% of people did not think there would be a Labor Day in 2026 at all, which is crazy to me. I don't understand how that is, but 66% of Americans knew when Labor Day would be celebrated. But I feel like the 4% just feel like the way that the economy is and everything like that, maybe they couldn't take a day off. They couldn't afford it. So in that case, I understand it. I do. But I hope you get the day off. I hope you at least get one day to be able to relax and not have to worry about work or do any work. And if you are, let us do the work for you. 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
2: 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We saw the most beautiful corals. I remember thinking they were waving at us as they moved with the ocean. And then there were all these amazing fish. They kind of reminded me of tropical birds. They were so bright and colorful, just darting all over the place like birds in the sky. 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It completely changed the way I look at the ocean.
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